That was a section of Unnatural City by Studio OST from the release Scenes 2012 to 2015. Before that, we listened to Oh Young, the song Dancing Parakeets by Iowa. Sorry, off of the album Iowa. And prior to that, we heard Too Many Takes from Patricia's album Heavy Merging. And then before that, we heard Jour One by Hildegard from their self-titled release. And prior to that, we listened to Drutgat by Baron Kumar Pal off of the release Ragas on Slide Guitar. Photo Farm are a small staff of artists who aim to foster the exchange of ideas and skills. Set in a modern barn on a tree farm in Chapel Hill, NC, Photo Farm is a site of possibility, a place for making and for makers. 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All right, next up, we're going to listen to Mae Simones. This is an English and Japanese artist. The song is called Kurage. Please enjoy.

0: Chop, chop, chop, chop last man's head.
1: What is that? Is that a skipping rhyme or what?
0: No, like there's two there, I don't know.

That piece was titled The View. It's by Red River Dialect from their album Broken Stay, Open Sky. It's pretty cool. Before that, we listened to WTF by Sluice off of the album Companion. And before that, we heard a little bit of Orange and Lemon by Jean Ritchie off of her release Field Trip. She did some field recordings in Appalachia, and that was a song that she recorded. Before that, we heard Seesaw Part 2 by the Paradise Bangkok Molam International Band off of the release Aria Lam. And after I last spoke, I played Karage by May Simones from the release Karage. A short message for you guys. 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All right, it is 8:42 p.m. You're listening to WXYC Chapel Hill. I've got about 15 minutes left with y'all. Let's listen to some soul. This is Irma Thomas. Enjoy.

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This is DJ Double Hockey Sticks on Until Midnight. You just heard the track Equal by Kath Bloom and David Shapiro off of their single Equal. Prior to that, you heard Fancy by Bobby Gentry. That was off of the Golden Classics of Bobby Gentry, but it is also the title track of her 1970 release, Fancy. Before that, you heard Why Do I Have to Worry by Watt Emmons. This is a field recording off of the field recordings from Michael Hurley's memorial celebration. So on May 4th, 2025, a ton of artists gathered to celebrate the life of Michael Hurley. None of the artists on this record previewed any of the tracks on here, so it's got a very raw sound, very cool stuff. Before that, you heard Tezzerit by Nora Mint Somali off of Yen Bent, nice desert blues track. And we started off the set with the opener of Harvest Moon, Unknown Legend by Neil Young. WXYC would like you to know about SwipeShare, which is a UNC-based platform that helps UNC students turn extra meal swipes into affordable meals. The app connects students who have unused swipes with those who need them by coordinating quick meetups at dining halls where a seller can swipe the buyer in. Built-in messaging, user ratings, and secure data protections, SwipeShare creates a safe and reliable way for students to access lower-cost meals while reducing wasted swipes. For more information, you can visit their Instagram at swipeshare.app. If you would like to call in a request, you can do so at 919-962-8989, or you can request through the WXYC app, available on both iOS and Android. In the meantime, here is Drive-By Truckers, their record Southern Rock Opera, and the track Woman Without Whiskey. I hope you enjoy.

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This is DJ Double Hockey Sticks on Until Midnight. You just heard Sudwest Wind by Xylitol off of Bloomin' Fantasy. Prior to that, you heard Build It Up, Tear It Down by Fatboy Slim off of You Come a Long Way, Baby. This is one of my favorite tracks off of this record. It's definitely the most popular one, but I heard it for the first time watching the film Human Traffic, and I became obsessed with it. Before that, you heard Bundles by Soft Machine off of Bundles. Prior to that, you heard Mother, Sister, Nurse by Post Office Winter off of Red Xerox. Prior to that, you heard 70s Rock tune Out in the Country by Three Dog Night off of It Ain't Easy. And we started off the set with Equal by Kath Bloom and David Shapiro off of Equal, People Have Their Dreams. WXYC would like you to know that the Extraordinary Thrift Store in Carrboro is a neuro-inclusive employer. 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Alrighty, we're going to get back into the music, but if you'd like to call and request, you can do so at 919-962-8989. In the meantime, we're going to celebrate the 23rd anniversary of Ween's record Quebec. This is Transdermal Celebration. I hope you enjoy.

0: escape the roll. Even before you guys probably even hit the streets, I'll probably be into a bit of a roll, just a fraction of a second before.
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You're listening to WXYC Chapel Hill 89.3 FM. Under my voice, you're hearing Three Steps by Solar off of a compilation record, Aftermath and Transitions, Traces of the Ukrainian Underground in Cologne, 1994 to 1996. It's a really cool trip hop type track. Before that, you heard Roll the Dice by Lunatic Calm off of Roll the Dice, some breakbeat for you. Before that, you heard Tree Festival by Nandi off of Nandi. And then before I spoke last, you heard Midnight in America by Jumpy and God's Wisdom off of Snowman 3. WXYC would like you to know that Siembra NC is a grassroots organization that is fighting for better working and living conditions and empowering the community to stand up against abusive landlords, discriminatory policies, and displacement. With increased immigration enforcement in the area, Siembra provides information to all about the rights of individuals and businesses. Siembra can also guide individuals and those looking to volunteer on how to navigate an interaction with ICE. 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Anyone not immediately at risk and interested in volunteering can reach out to Siembra NC on Facebook, at Siembra NC on Instagram. If you'd like to call in a request, you can do so at 919-962-8989. In the meantime, here is Jean Clark. I hope you enjoy.

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This is DJ Double Hockey Sticks on Until Midnight. You just heard Mr. Soul by Buffalo Springfield off of Buffalo Springfield again. Prior to that, you heard a nice loungy track On the Other Side of Time by Shintaro Sakamoto off of Yoohoo. Before that, you heard Girl, You Need a Change of Mind by Charles Erland off of Charles 3. Prior to that, you heard Pinche Pendejo by El Quimo off of the single Pinche Pendejo. Before that, you heard Wind It Up, Unwind off of Wind It Up Rewound by The Prodigy. Prior to that, you heard Respira by Zabi's Phone off of Blanca y Piejo. And we started off the set with Life's Greatest Fool by no other than Gene Clark off of No Other. See what I did there? WXYC would like to hear from you. 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This next track is Manivelle, the track Magnitude 6.3. I hope you enjoy.

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It's just a little after 11 p.m. This is DJ Double Hockey Sticks on for another hour. You just heard Funk Freeze by Bobby Soul. This is off of compilation record The Soul Side of the Streets, Hot Phoenix Soul Sides from the vault of Hadley Murrell. Hadley Murrell. You let me know. Before that, you heard Gum Bump by Setting off of Setting. Part of that, you heard Morning Dew by Bonnie Dobson off of her self-titled record. And we started off the set with Magnitude 6.3 by Anadol and Marie Clock off of Manuvelle. WXYC would like you to know that Orange County can no longer accept shredded paper in the blue recycle carts. The current recycling processor is no longer accepting shredded material mixed in with single-stream recyclables. You would like your confidential material shredded and recycled. Orange County Recycling asks that you please bring it to be shredded one of their semi-annual shredathons or utilize the new Shred Center. For more information on how to handle shredded materials, visit orangecountync.gov/recycling. If you would like to call in a request, I'm on for another hour and I would love to get those played for you. You can do so at 919-962-8989 or you can always request through the WXYC app available on both iOS and Android. Alrighty, we're going to get into some Afrobeat now. This is Heaven's Souls. I hope you enjoy.

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This is DJ Double Hockey Sticks on Until Midnight. You just heard For Ex Lovers Only by Black Tambourine off of Throw Aggie Off the Bridge. Before that, you heard two tracks by Boards of Canada, I Saw Through Platonia and Somewhere Right Now in the Future. Both of those are off Inferno. Before that, you heard Looking at the Inside of Your Eyelids by Max Jaff off of You Want That Too. Prior to that, you heard Inside Moves by Grover Washington Jr. off of Inside Moves. We started off the set with Heya Abialo by Heaven Souls off of West Side Trapped. WXYC would like you to know that the Southern Off-Road Bicycle Association, also known as SORBA, is the largest nonprofit mountain biking organization in the Southeast. Through advocacy, education, and recreational opportunities, SORBA carries out its mission to promote land access, trail preservation, and new trail development in order to enhance mountain bike touring, racing, fun, and fellowship for all mountain bicyclists in the southern United States. For more information, visit www.sorba.org. If you'd like to call in a request, I've got 30 minutes left on air. This is my last set for quite some time, so feel free to call in at 919-962-8989 or request through the WXYC app on both iOS and Android. Until then, here is some Carrie Smith, the record Confessing the Blues, and the track Nobody Knows You When You're Down and Out. I hope you enjoy.

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Under My Voice is Cross-Examination by Fela Kuti off of Army Arrangement. Part of that, you heard Portrait of the Living Sky by She Spells Doom off of When There Is No Sun. Before that, you heard Irrational Discrepancies by Grieke Paye off of Crepuscular Elixirs. Before that, you heard The Great Pretender by Brian Eno off of Taking Tiger Mountain by Strategy. Prior to that, you heard Koneko by Mae Simons off of Courage. And we started off the set with Nobody Knows When You're Down and Out by Carrie Smith off of Confessin' the Blues. Did you know that local businesses can attend the nonprofit networking group Wake Up Wednesday in Pittsburgh every third Wednesday of the month? Wake Up Wednesday serves the community by providing a space where business leaders and nonprofits come to cross-pollinate ideas, give business advice, ask for leads, and to help promote one another. The doors open at 8 a.m. and the meeting ends promptly at 9:30 a.m. There are 60 to 70 businesses that attend each month. For more information, visit www.wakeupwednesday.me. Alrighty, that is pretty much all I have for you. I'll leave you with one more track. Here is Great Lakes Gospel. I'm heading out, but if you have any requests, feel free to call them in at 919-962-8989 or request them through the WXYC app for the next DJ. Alrighty, I hope you enjoy and have a great Thursday.

Time is now 12:20 a.m. You're listening to WXYC Chapel Hill. What you're hearing now is a track from Spider Taylor off of a recent release on Dark Entries Records titled Surge Studio Music. The name of this track is Cobra. Before that, Kate NV with the track Oni from the release Wow on Revenge International. Before that, Ricardo Eddie Martinez's recent re-release on Mr. Bongo Records titled Expresso Rítmico. The track is titled Que la tristeza se fue. To start off that bit of the set, we had Stephen Malkmus with ACC Curtain off of his solo album Traditional Techniques. Before we get back to our music, we'd like to let you know that Photo Farm are a small staff of artists who aim to foster the exchange of ideas and skills. 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I am DJ Mildred. I'm going to be your host for the next 3 hours or so stay tuned. As always, if you have any requests, feel free to send them in through the app, and I'll see if I can get them on air for you. But yeah, coming up next, we've got Aquarium, some techno electronic stuff going on. This track is titled A Familiar Place. I think it's pretty neat. We've got some more music lined up, so stay tuned. WXYC, Chapel Hill.

time is now 12:39 a.m. You are listening to WXYC Chapel Hill. What you just heard was a track titled You and I from Soli City. It's off of a recent release titled Poetics of a New Estate. It's another really good release coming out of the Danish Rhythmic Music Conservatory. They just keep coming with really cool artists, really cool releases. Yeah, I really enjoyed this one. One of my favorite releases of this year so far. Before that, we had Alexi Perala with UKMH 519-00043 from the release Resonance on Trip Records. Before that, Arturo Ruiz del Pozo with his release Composiciones Nativas. That track is titled Lago de Totoras. Before that, Aquarian with A Familiar Place from the release Mutations 1 and 2. Before we get back to our music, we'd like to let you know that the Odum Institute for Research and Social Sciences provides members of the UNC community with educational and consultative resources to advance their social science research projects. 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Anyways, we're going to keep it rolling. Coming up next, this one's some free jazz. It's titled Time Zones. Stay tuned for that. More music. WXYC, Chapel Hill.

It's now 1 a.m. You are listening to WXYC Chapel Hill. What you just heard there was a cut from the Tara Clerkin Trio. It's titled There Was a Nice Sunset off of their recent release on World of Echo Records titled Somewhere Good. Really, really cool album. One of my favorites of the summer, for sure. Very expansive. A lot of cool performances. Check it out. Tara Clerkin Trio. Before that, Olivia Tremor Control, Black Foliage Animation 4 is the name of that track. The release is Black Foliage Animation Music. Before that, a recent release from Greiki Paiji titled Outward, Inward, Upward. Before that, Oh Young with her recent release, Iowa. The track is titled Dancing Parakeets. Preceding that, we had Else Marie Paddy with Lid and Lis. That's off of a compilation album from Important Records. It's a bunch of different electronic works ranging from 1958 to 1995. Before that, some free jazz or some improvisation on the piano from Charles Gale. It's the title track to his release, Time Zones, on Tompkins Square. Before we get back to our music, we'd like to let you know that Bike Durham offers a series of education classes for people who want to learn how to ride a bike, and for those who know how to ride but want to improve their skills to commute and use their bike for transportation or recreation. They have classes of multiple levels, from learning how to balance to skill-building practice to real commutes through town to learn more about city infrastructure, as well as how to learn to plan trips. These classes are open to 13 years old and older and have rental bikes included in the class price for those who don't have a bike yet. Pricing is on a sliding scale, pay what you can. Classes are held at RE City, 112 Broadway Street in Durham. To find out more and register for our classes, you can visit the website bikedurham.org/bike-education-classes. Again, that is bikedurham.org/bike-education-classes. We're going to keep it rolling. As always, feel free to send in any requests through our wonderful app, now on iOS and Android. I'll see if I can get that played for you. But otherwise, I hope you're having a wonderful night. Stay tuned.

The time is now 1:19 a.m. You are listening to WXYC Chapel Hill. What you just heard was Lightning Bolt with their track The Runners 2. That's off of a recent release alongside OOIOO. It's titled The Horizon Spirals, The Horizon Viral, off of Thrill Jockey Records. Before that, some Hungarian post-punk. That's Silla Grablock with their track Superstar. It's off of a recent self-released album titled Remenizialen. Before that, Peter Brotzman Octet with Machine Gun, the second take. And preceding that, the Olivia Tremor Control with Cycle 4, Explanation 2, Instrumental Themes and Dream Sequences is the name of that release. WXYC would like you to know about End Family Fire, a campaign dedicated to preventing dangerous misuse of firearms. Family Fire is a shooting that results from someone misusing an unsecured firearm from the home. Unintentional shootings, firearm suicide, and intentional shootings are all forms of family fire. Guns are present in approximately 42% of homes in the United States, and thousands of people are killed by gun violence each year. Family fire is an issue that affects communities across North Carolina and the whole nation. End Family Fire outlines the proper steps of securing and storing firearms. To learn more about proper storage, you can visit endfamilyfire.org. We're going to keep it rolling. I just got in a request for a track from the Alan Parsons Project. We'll give that a spin, and then we'll keep it rolling. Stay tuned. 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

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I don't know. Just figure it out. You ask me, I figure it out.

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The time is now 2:24 a.m. You are listening to WXYC Chapel Hill. What you just heard there was a cut from Lucy Liu's recent release, Mr. Cobra, on Orange Milk Records. It's titled Crisis Identity. Before that, two tracks from Arca's release, that first one was Pinch, followed up by Waste. Before that, a cut from Marie Davidson, titled So Right, from her release on Ninja Tune, titled Working Class Woman. Before that, 22 Beaches with Somebody Got It Wrong and Talent Show, two tracks from their recent reissue on Seated Records. It's titled Dust. It's just a compilation of recordings the band made from 1980-1984. Before that, Kate Envy with Rasmish Lenny from her release Wow on Revenge International. Before we get back to our music, WXYC would like to let you know about SwipeShare, a UNC-based platform that helps UNC students turn extra meal swipes into affordable meals. The app connects students who have unused swipes with those who need them by coordinating quick meetups at dining halls where seller can swipe the buyer in. With built-in messaging, user ratings, and secure data protections, SwipeShare creates a safe and reliable way for students to access lower-cost meals while reducing wasted swipes. For more information, you can visit their Instagram at swipeshare.app on Instagram. Check that out. I've got about 30 minutes left with y'all on air tonight. I hope you've been enjoying the music. As always, if you have any requests, feel free to send them in through our app. Without further ado, we're going to get back to the music. This next one's a recent release from Gauta Granli. It's titled Rosa Sea. A lot of really cool and interesting textures on that one. One of my favorites of this year, so stay tuned for that. More great music. As always, you're listening to WXYC Chapel Hill on 89.3 FM.

Thank you.

The time is 2:40 a.m. You are listening to WXYC Chapel Hill. What you just heard there was a song titled Blue Consonants. It's from Sam Wank's recent release, Language at an Angle. Apparently this whole album is titled, according to Sam, a tone poem. All the tracks on here like build together to create a sort of like narrative style. If you're into any sort of like post-rock stuff with a bunch of like tape manipulation, it's worth checking out. It's a pretty neat release. Before that, we had another recent release. This one's from Up Sammy. It's titled Strange Meridians. The name of that track is Edge of Sleep. Before that, Ulla Strauss with her track Net from the release Big Room on Quiet Time. And to start off that bit of the set, we had Gout Granley with The Greatest Opponent from his recent release Rosacea. Before we get back to our music, we'd like to let you know that the Extraordinary Thrift Store in Carrboro is a neuro-inclusive employer. The Thrift Store is one of six businesses operated by local nonprofit Extraordinary Ventures and focuses on providing employment opportunities for adults with intellectual and developmental disabilities. 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Bit of a sleepy past 20 minutes that we've played. We're going to pick it up maybe a little bit for the last 20 minutes or so, and then I'll be signing off for the night. But don't go anywhere. Our next DJ has a ton of great music lined up, I'm sure. So stay tuned for that. You're listening to WXYC Chapel Hill.

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It is happening again.

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Bye.

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Let me have a... This is called what now? And this is for shame.

Good morning, everyone. This is DJ Boy for WXYC Chapel Hill. I'm excited to be with you this morning. I was also with you earlier this week. I picked up a shift from a friend to help them out from 9 to midnight on Monday. So this is my second time in the station this week, and it's going to be a fun one. Behind me, the song Asasi Iso is playing by K Frimpong and his Cubano Fiestas. Before that, we listened to Sakhalin by Coldesac. Prior to that was the Magic Tuber String Band with Tribute to the Angels. And leading into that, we had The Sounds They Made with the song Feed You With My Kiss. So poetic. WXYC would like you to know about CRU, the Carolina Harm Reduction Union, a student-led program that provides life-saving harm reduction resources to the public of Chapel Hill. UNC's community and students suffer from a lack of education and resources on drug use safety. 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I'm going to let this song play out. Up next will be Friends You Can Kiss by Zay, all caps.

And they had

Good morning again, everyone. This is DJ Boy for WXYC Chapel Hill. Behind me, the song Everything is Weird by Daisy Chainsaw is playing. Definitely a weird song, but I hope you enjoyed it along with me. Before that, we had May Simones with Courage. This is a small collection of songs from the collection Courage, if you want to check the others out as well. Prior to that, we had Red Flags by the artist Peyton. This was an R&B song. Leading into that was Honey Dijon with New Wave Groove. And finally, before that, it was Work It Out by Zay, all caps, a former WXYC DJ. WXYC would like you to know about the Community Empowerment Fund, a nonprofit organization serving Durham and Orange counties in North Carolina. Their mission is to cultivate opportunities, assets, and communities that facilitate transitions out of homelessness and poverty. Established in 2009, CEF offers person-centered support, financial education, and asset-building tools to individuals facing homelessness or housing insecurity. 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I'm here till 9 a.m. If you have any requests, please call them into the station at 919-962-8989 or swipe right on the home screen of the app. Up next, we have the Paradise Bangkok Band with the song J-Dumb.

0: Thank you. Appreciate that. Yeah. A lot of folks of all different nationalities and things come up to me and say, I dug my grandmother too.
1: Good morning, everyone. It's 7 a.m. You're listening to WXYC Chapel Hill. And of course, you just listened to Ain't No Sunshine by Bill Withers. Such an iconic song. It was so hard to pick which song to play off of this album, which is just a collection of some of his best songs that he performed at Carnegie Hall. But yes, I think the song is important to a lot of people, special to a lot of people, so I had to play it. Before that, we listened to Haptic Boogie by Project U. And leading into that, it was Sounds from the Paradise Bangkok Band. And the song was Jai Dum, and the album was Arya Lam. WXYC would like you to know about the Prison Books Collective, a nonprofit that sends free books and resources to people imprisoned in North Carolina and Alabama. People in prison who are interested in receiving free books or resources should send a letter to the collective at P.O. Box 625, Carborough, NC 27510. 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Info. Up next, we're going to have another hit, Jola by De Mufta. If you've been listening to me for a while, you know that I have been sort of obsessed with this song, but it is not available to stream on my streaming platform. So I whip it out every once in a while. I don't want you to get sick of it, but I'm not sick of it yet. So I'm really excited. Let's start listening.

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1: 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Opposed to picking all vintage, the ink decompressing. T7, I'm resting my feet. Marcello little replicas, less than a G. About the best, I can flex far as regular things. Cuban Link custom, I'm stubborn, adjusting the CAD. 350 plus for a pad, they won't even give me a mortgage. I made 750 in a month and a buck in the last. Put April in Louboutin, Karen staring. Manager Rolex shopping way in Paris, the heir apparent. When the fare for transit was financed by grants, I was scanning, planning. First time in sex, I was scamming. My second time back, I was cramming the bands in my pants. First time we linked, she was sparing. The second time we made a snare, was prepared for the trends. At 15, I knew that by 25, I'd be a millionaire. Never compare me to them. Mixing the Creed of Delphinus with my game Vieri. I smell like black pepper and sin. Ancestors carried me in. My mother knew as much the way she grew me up. My name should be an expletive. Heretics regretted, threw it up. The time to shoot me, hush to move without a weapon. Death wish, I'm just being prudent. It would not behoove me. She leaving off the bed. Exorcism style is not a movie. I'm inside a tube and then I'm streaming live. Hit the stage, every person that I lost breathe alive. You should keep inside before you ever miss speaking in. Have to see the guys. Me and Z with Seaside, Pina Colada. I can see a life grow beneath his eyes. He could be the livelihood or be alive. Either way, he's still gonna be my guy. I remember how to read a book. Forgot how to write a hook. At the typewriter with my sugar, she done made a fighter pilot out of crook. I remember how to read a book. Forgot how to write a hook. At the typewriter with my sugar, she done made a fighter pilot out of crook.
2: Yeah, deep in the den of the thieves, the balance of give and receive can slip into greed. I try to stay in the center, turn my mistakes into literature, sinners agree. Caught in the grip of a queen, I had to conquer the castle before I could leave. My cousin was cooking for fiends. They booked them before I could read. First time in sex, I was scamming. Next time in sex, I was scamming. But not necessity. Ain't getting no recipe handed. Ain't no one next to me famished. I'm spending unhealthily. Twin got telepathy. Don't gotta send him a letter. He's spinning like Jeopardy. I'm lacking empathy. Oh, how romantic the sound of a murderous symphony. No crime when it currently co-side in the currency. Italy, both eyes get immersed in the imagery. Bro died, but I'm certain he here with me. Predicting a cataclysm, 440 cows in a sprinter. I did the dash on the label. Before I asked for a favor, I asked for an issue. The camaraderie, the negative side of me rotten. I feel like they out for me. I don't indulge in the fruit that they offer me. Well, they take offense and try offer me. The darkness adopted me. Diamonds that shine in the mouth, it was part of the prophecy. They would have seen me as Socrates. Without these locks and they Glock on me. I mirror the madness of men. I'm getting more cash than I spend. And spending more cash than you again. You losing value the more you compare me to them. Don't you ever compare me to them. They was underprepared in the end. I was bred in the violence of poverty. I would die before I feel it again. I remember how to be a crook. Forgot how to read a book. And it might talk.

cue yawning zeitgeist. Whack muffs, a flounder for limelight. Rubaiyat's magnificence is bioluminescence. Dispersed despair, there's a terror way beyond falling. Lackeys of finance, Pullman Porter of hi-hats. This phone booth reserved for Clark Kent. I'm out of here on the starship, nigga. Outer space,

And I know property is theft. And I know property is theft. But it's still some things I'm wanting. It's still some things I'm wanting.

A lawnmower, Tinker toy soldier. I need a soldering iron. I'ma reverse engineer my way out of here. I'ma reverse engineer my way out of here. Yeah, I'ma reverse engineer my way out of here. Shea Boogie rather close, and it's, yeah.

Good morning, everyone. This is DJ Boy for WXYC Chapel Hill. It's about 7:30 in the morning. I've got a little catching up to do with you. So we just listened to Midnight in America by Jumpy and God's Wisdom. Before that, it was Victim's Family with Angoa! Exclamation point. Prior to that, it was Midnight Snacks, a song by Lifted. Leading into that, it was Scallops Hotel with A Terror Way Beyond Falling. So true. Leading into that, we had Typewriter by Mavi. I really liked this one. This was some hip-hop, and I'll be revisiting it. Before that, it was Mike with Burning House. And finally, we did Listen to Jola by Demuthda. Up next, we're going to have Smash It Up by The Damned, but before that, WXYC would like you to know about Orange County Animal Services. They offer no-cost spay and neuter surgeries to pets of qualifying households in Orange County. The program aims to increase the number of pets that are spayed and neutered in the county, and in turn help eliminate the ongoing problem of pet overpopulation we face as a community. In addition to no-cost services provided by the county, there are a number of low-cost options available through numerous providers throughout the region. To find out if you qualify for no-cost spay or neutering services or learn more about low-cost options, you can contact Melissa Ramirez Grimaldi, Animal Services Program Coordinator, at 919-932-4966 or email mramirezgrimaldi@orangecountync.gov. Let's get back into the music.

Good morning, everyone. I'm DJ Boy, and you're listening to WXYC Chapel Hill. Behind me, the song These Are My Rivers by Kang Ding Ray is playing. Before that, we listened to Elatoma by Mafta Touchline. And leading into that, The Damned were singing Smash It Up for us. WXYC would like you to know about Chatham Literacy. If you're looking for a meaningful volunteer experience or have some free time on your hands, you may be interested. 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I'm going to get right back into the music.

Good morning, everyone. It's officially 8 a.m. and you are listening to WXYC Chapel Hill. I am DJ Boy and I'm here with you for one more hour. We just listened to Crawling King Snake off of Blues Train by Rockin' Tappy Thomas. Before that, it was Evening Song by Elvish Presley. That's like not Elvis Presley, but Elfish Presley, from the album Black Elf Speakers. I also went ahead and played an interlude called Natural and Gay, which went into Evening Song. So you also heard that short song by them. Before that, it was Hussy Bowler by Do Rag. And leading into that, it was Panasori with Pwengo Ho Sang by a Asian band that was very pretty, and it honestly reminded me of another song. It felt like it was the basis for Cold Day, which is another song that I really enjoy. Maybe I can pull it out for you guys if I can find it in the library. WXIC would like you to know about the Orange County Senior Center. Did you know that fee waivers are available for Orange County Senior Center programs, including virtual programs? Fee waivers and reductions are available based on assessed financial need for all classes and programs for Orange County residents. Fee waivers are not offered for in-person trips or travel programs, however. Interested applicants must complete an application form providing proof of income and other information. To apply for a fee waiver for a senior center program, call the Passmore Center at 919-245-2015 and request a scholarship form be mailed or emailed. You may also pick up the form at the center's front desk. Like I said, I'm here till 9, so please send in your requests. You can call the station at 919-962-8989, or you can swipe right on the home screen of the app. Up next, we have Crate/Lifeguard by on the album Red Xerox.

Good morning, everyone. This is DJ Boy for WXYZ Chapel Hill. We just listened to We're Birds from the album We're Birds by El Gato. Prior to that, we listened to Valsucci with Red Knot from A Guide to the Bird Song of Migration featuring Real Birds. Leading into that, it was Gourd Gourd by Paul Nielsen, Love, and Terry X. This was just a short excerpt because this was a jam session that lasted over 40 minutes. And lastly, before that, we had Crate by Lifeguard off of the collection Red Xerox. WXYC would like you to know about the Housing Helpline, a service at the Orange County Health Department that connects people with eviction, diversion, homeless services, and other resources. Since launching in April 2020, the Housing Helpline has served nearly 8,000 households and responded to more than 20,000 calls and 16,000 emails. Calls are answered live in over 200 languages from 10 a.m. to 4 p.m. Monday through Friday. Staff can assist with several programs, including the Orange County Eviction Diversion Program and the Orange County Emergency Housing Assistance Program. You can call the Housing Helpline at 919-245-2655 or email housinghelp@orangecountync.gov. I've got maybe 45 more minutes left with you today, so if you have any requests, please call them in at 919-962-8989 or swipe right on the home screen of the app. Up next, we have Ollie XL with the song Mute the World.

Good morning, everyone. This is DJ Boy for WXYC Chapel Hill. We just listened to Verbena by Olaf Dreher. Before that was Mungsen with Lather. Leading into that, it was the Tara Clerken Trio singing Somewhere Good. Before that, we had the song Wild Rice by Summer Cats. And finally, the song that we listened to just before that was Oli XL with Mute the World. WXYC would like you to know about The Bridge International, a nonprofit organization whose mission is to bridge gaps in services for individuals who have experienced human trafficking. The Bridge currently has a community awareness project underway for migrant farm workers in North Carolina who are especially vulnerable to experiencing human trafficking. They're accepting donations of non-perishable food, bottled water, snacks, socks, toothbrushes, toothpaste, deodorant, and washcloths to give in a backpack as a kit to farm workers. These kits are an opportunity to provide some basic resources and information on human trafficking to this population. If you are interested in donating items, organizing a drive event, or receiving their Amazon wish list, reach out to the organization's co-executive director at 828-278-8054 or through email at info@thebridgeinternational.net. I'm going to get right back into the music. Up next is Hey Funk Box by K-Def.

0: pigeons. She's Danish. So I bring you to the 7-Eleven lady and I just discovered the price and get those.
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Good morning. You are listening to WXYC Chapel Hill. That was just a Scotland-based band, Mount Flora, and their electronic song, Riot on Jamaica, off of the record Stealth. Just before that, we were listening to Marcolino Diamond's new song, Marquita, off of Buhera. And then we were listening to that kind of instrumental song by Bill Orcutt called Giving Unknown Origin off of Music in Continuous Motion. And then to start off my set, we were listening to that jazz song by Duke Ellington and his orchestra. It was called Mood Indigo, and it's off of a compilation record, Jazz the 50s Volume 1. I'm DJ Houndstooth, and I'll be with you until noon. So if there's anything that you would like to hear between now and then, send a request in the WXYC mobile app or give me a call at 919-962-8989, and I'll try to find your track in the station. Before we get back to the music, WXYC would like you to know that there are a number of items that are often thrown into Orange County's blue recycling carts that cause problems and unnecessary costs for our county's recycling program. Please avoid placing the following items in your blue recycling bin: styrofoam, paper towels and napkins, batteries, bubble wrap and other plastic shipping materials, clothes, household glass, plateware and mirrors, aerosol cans, food waste, paper receipts, pump mechanisms from household cleaners, toothpaste tubes, disposable cups, lids, and straws, shredded paper, cords, hoses, and wires, 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Thank you so much for listening to WXYC. I hope everyone has a great day.

Good morning. You are listening to WXYC Chapel Hill. That was just Grupo UM's song Mobile / Stable off of 1977. Just before that, we were listening to the electronic song by Sansibar called Aurora Eclipse off of Sans Mystique. And then just before that, we were listening to one of my favorite artists, Mount Kimby, and their song Before I Move off of Crooks and Lovers. And then we were listening to the French pop artist Anna Doll and Marie Clock and their song La Supériorité du Nombre off of Manny Velis. Apologies for pronunciation, but if you want to see what songs I'm playing, you can look at the WXYC mobile app and actually add it to your music streaming app of choice. I'm DJ Houndstooth, and I'll be with you until noon, so if there's anything that you would like to hear between now and then, you can give me a call at 919-962-8989, or send a request in that WXYC mobile app, and I'll try to find your track here in the station. Before we get back to the music, WXYC would like you to know that Carolina Legal Services is a nonprofit law firm that is able to provide full-time UNC Chapel Hill students with free legal assistance. The SLS can address landlord problems, property damage claims, name and gender marker changes, uncontested divorce, employment contract review, and many other matters. Please note that the SLS cannot advise students who have a problem with a fellow student, the university, or other state agencies. For more information, visit unc.studentlegal.unc.edu. Thank you so much for listening. I hope everyone has a great morning.

0: 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He needs me.
1: He needs me.
0: He needs me.
1: He needs me.
0: He needs me.
1: He needs me.
0: He needs me.
1: He needs me.
0: He needs me.
1: He needs me.
0: He needs me.
1: He needs me.
0: He needs me.
1: He needs me so bad.
0: He literally needs me.
1: He needs me.
0: He needs me.
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0: must be really busy, like, eating burgers and stuff, because I never really text my friends when I'm, like, eating, and I'm the same as a friend, right, basically. Yeah. And also, I know that he's, like, had so much skateboarding to do recently, which I totally get. Like, you can't really be, like, on your phone and skateboarding at the same time. Like, that's stupid. And also, I know he was thinking of maybe starting a band with, like, two of his friends, and I know they've just come back into town from, like, from Manchester. So, yeah, basically, we're in love. It's fine.
1: Ooh, right. Yeah, I think he really likes you.
0: Okay, cool. Nice. I'm just crazy.
1: Yeah, just crazy.

I'm going to go to the hospital.

Good morning. You are listening to WXYC Chapel Hill. That was just the band Electronic and their song Getting Away With It. And the members of this group are Bernard Sumner of New Order, Neil Tennant of Pet Shop Boys, and David Palmer of The. So I thought that was pretty cool. Right before that, we were listening to the Brazilian artist Zavis Phone and their song E Mto Fod, and then like the number 3, E Mto Mete. This is off of the album Blanca e Peijão. I really apologize for my pronunciation. Just for that, we were listening to Lana Del Rey's Living Legend off of Blue Bannisters, which is her kind of ballady album. And then we were listening to Iko Ishibashi and Jem Oroke's song Par off of the ambient album Paridolia. I apologize for my pronunciation, but you should download the WXYC mobile app and you can see all of the tracks that I'm playing and they're updated live. And you can press some buttons and add it to your streaming service of choice, which I like a lot. I'm DJ Houndstooth, and I'll be with you until noon. If there's anything that you would like to hear between now and then, give me a call at 919-962-8989 or send a request in that WXYC mobile app, and I'll try to find your track here at the station. Before we get back to the music, WXYC would like you to know that Compost Mates is a UNC student organization that works to expand access to composting for off-campus students through a free food scrap pickup service. 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Non-student community members can check out the Carborough and Chapel Hill farmers markets as well as their local community gardens to donate their food scraps and help return our nutrients back to the earth. Thank you so much for listening to WXYC Chapel Hill. I hope everyone has a great morning.

That was just I-26 Connectors' new song, Talk to Moses. This is an Asheville-based artist. Just before that, we were listening to an electronic experimental song by Mount Florida called Celebrate Life off of the record Storm. And then just before that, the rock song that we were listening to was by Death. It was called The Masks. And it was off the record Spiritual, Mental, Physical. And then we were listening to Janelle Leppin's ensemble Volcanic Ash and their jazz song Pluto in Aquarius off of the record Pluto in Aquarius. And then we were listening to Rasuden's song Migrate, Money Sign, Molt off of Formulae. I really like this electronic artist. I would recommend strongly. I've got another hour with you, so if there's anything that you would like to hear between now and then, give me a call at 919-962-8989 or send a request in the WXYC mobile app, and I'll try to find your track here at the station. I'm DJ Houndstooth, and before we get back into the music, WXYC would like you to know that the UNC Blood Donation Center is currently accepting platelet and plasma donations by appointment. Platelets and plasma are often used by cancer patients during chemotherapy, and they're also vital for trauma patients and those undergoing surgical procedures. All donations go directly to patients at the UNC Medical Center. 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Groups of three or more will also receive a free pizza. To review the eligibility requirements and schedule an appointment, visit platelets.unc.timetap.com. Thank you so much for listening to WXYC Chapel Hill. I hope everyone has a great day.

Good morning. You are listening to WXYC Chapel Hill. That was just Don Lamfrey's song Stop off of a compilation jazz record called First Sessions 1949/50. Just before that, we were listening to The Worm and their song Heva's Village off of the kind of fantasy inspired album Pantlide. And then just before that, we were listening to Panther God's song Jehovah off of Golden Changes. Thank you so much for listening. I'll be playing for you until noon, so if there's anything that you would like to hear between now and then, give me a call at 919-962-8989 or send a request in the WXYC mobile app and I'll try to find your track in the station. 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Thank you so much for listening. I hope everyone has a great morning.

Good morning. That was just Santi Gold's song Can't Get Enough of Myself, which is the opening track of the 99 Cent album. Just before that, we were listening to Mika Vaino's song Movement 8 off of the album Live 2002. And then, just before that, we were listening to Lucy Liu's song Crisis Identity off of Mr. Cobra. And then we're listening to Panthe du Prince and their song Chasing Vapor Trails off of The Triad. I've got just a few more songs for you, but feel free to send in requests on the WXYC mobile app. I have been DJ Houndstooth, and I hope everyone has a great day. But before we get back into the last few tracks, WXYC would like you to know that the Chapel Hill Community Fridge is seeking volunteers, partners, and donations. Located in the Community Empowerment Fund's Chapel Hill-based headquarters at 125 West Main Street in Carborough, the fridge provides fresh produce, pantry items, and ready-made meals for anyone in need. Donations must be sealed, dated, and any allergens should be listed. Local restaurants and businesses interested in hosting a fridge can reach out to the organization at unc.mawg@gmail.com. 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Thank you so much for listening to WXYC Chapel Hill. I hope everyone has a great day.

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Bike Durham offers a series of education classes for people who want to learn how to ride a bike and for those who know how to ride but want to improve their skills to commute and use their bike for transportation or recreation. 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

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Even though I know you, you're pin in my world. I know you're on the fiddle, to you it means so little. Just around the corner, Lorna, Lorna.

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I squeeze it into pulp and then I add the fizzy juice. 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I used to be as shy as the girl living next door, but now I'm so outgoing I just squeeze a little more.

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0: 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Sometimes I imagine what it would feel like having your hands touching my body.
1: 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Family fire is a shooting that results from someone misusing an unsecured firearm from the home. 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

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Sometimes my imagination gets carried away. Sometimes my imagination gets carried away. 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

seem to reach my dreams, I ain't sleep a wink. Picking out the lock like B2Bs, I'm 3 degrees from priesthood of the precinct. Seen enough to know that God is real. Recite a spell to rise like Braille, you can feel the words. Revenge best served as dessert, I try to kill the urge. I got a sweet tooth, giggle, now you gon' weep soon. Paint his homie denim like Ivisu. Creed-oos, Greek crews, I done made a liquid like it's legal.

But me and you gon' be one again at some point. Yeah, I'ma leave it where it was for your trust's sake. But I'ma need for you to love on me.

Good afternoon. You're listening to WXYC with DJ Ovni. The song you were just listening to was Three Tempuras by Class of 69 from the album Lando 3, a compilation for the displaced in Lebanon. I was looking into it, and the album was essentially, well, it's a compilation album used to raise funds for those displaced by Israeli attacks on Lebanon in March 2026. So yeah, they raised money for a lot of grassroots organizations, so I thought that was really cool. The song before that was The Guard Attacks by Chavez. Before that was Ungar by, this is, well, it's a Hungarian group, so I'm not going to do so well on the pronunciation, but it's Szia Grablok. I was trying to look into them and find out more, but they actually, other than them being Hungarian, from what I read from the description, there's not much information, and they only have like 450 followers on Spotify, so very niche. But before that was Above You by Ken Chambers, and prior to that was Mobile / Stable by Grupo WXYC would like to hear from you. If you are a part of a nonprofit or a student group and would like the community to hear more about your organization, please email psa@wxyc.org. We ask that you please send PSAs at least once a week in advance to allow for our PSA team to review them for any errors.

Good afternoon. You're listening to WXYC Chapel Hill, 89.3 FM. The song you were just listening to was World on a String by Jessica Pratt. Prior to that was In My Pocket, A Letter, A Red Wrecked Line by Cancer House. Before that was Fare Thee Well, also by Jessica Pratt. And before that was The Ice Chewers by Lifted. And finally was On Your Own Love Again by Jessica Pratt. We had three requests for Jessica Pratt songs, so I just played them like in between some other songs. I was looking into her a little bit, and I found this interesting article by Jeff Terich from 2019. Oh, wrong one. I found an article about Jessica Pratt's music by Tom Taylor, talking a lot about how, well, he's like, he works virtually, he works remotely, and he talks about how he analyzes his connection with Jessica Pratt because he listens to her all the time, and how background music or background podcasts kind of serves as a form of self-medication, by like priming your thought process. So maybe you'd be interested in that if anyone wants to read that. Orange County can no longer accept shredded paper in the blue recycling carts. The current recycling processor is no longer accepting shredded material mixed in with single stream recyclables. 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For more information on how to handle shredded materials, visit orangecountync.gov/recycling.

Good evening. 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You're listening to WXYC Chapel Hill 89.3 FM. The song you were just listening to was Sunny View by Sun People and Other Worlds. Before that was Prodigal Girl by Chocolate Kiss. Before that was Chlorophyll by Sun Ambulance Key. Prior to that was Up Top Up by Max Gaff. And before that was Great in Your Eyes by Soulmate. The Southern Off-Road Bicycle Association, or SORBA, is the largest nonprofit mountain biking organization in the Southeast. Through advocacy, education, and recreational opportunities, SORBA carries out its mission to promote land access, trail preservation, and new trail development in order to enhance mountain bike touring, racing, fun, and fellowship for all mountain bicyclists in the southern United States. For more information, visit www.sorba.org. And another reminder, if you have requests, you can submit it through the app, or you can dial 919-962-8989.

Good afternoon. You're listening to WXYC Chapel Hill 89.3 FM. The song you were just listening to was Heavy Why by Blackwater Holy Light. Prior to that was Learning to Burn at Lower Temperatures by Chinosky. And before that was this was French, so Parisi Monet by Ethine Chari. Before that was Earn by Chanel Beads, and prior to that was The Passing by Song of Zarathustra. Did you know that local businesses can attend the nonprofit networking group Wake Up Wednesday in Pittsburgh every third Wednesday of the month? Wake Up Wednesday serves the community by providing a space where business leaders and nonprofits come to cross-pollinate ideas, give business advice, ask for leads, and to help promote one another. The doors open at 8 a.m. and the meeting ends promptly at 9:30 a.m. There are 60 to 70 businesses that attend each month. For more information, visit www.wakeupwednesday.me. And just so everyone knows, this is posted on WXYC's Instagram, but tonight, starting at 9, going to midnight, I do have a set talking about the history of one of Peru's biggest, music genres, period, Chicha. So if you want to listen to that, that's going to be 9 p.m. to midnight.

Peers over the edge of the world. 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

0: Good afternoon. You're listening to WXYC Chapel Hill 89.3 FM with DJ Ovni. The song you were just listening to was Masina Turu by Baba Mal. Before that was Insomnia and Seven Steps to Grace by Joy Harjo. Interestingly enough, UNC did have her here. The American Indian Center hosted her here a few years ago. So that's really cool. She's a native art, well, a native poet, and this was like her first record with Smithsonian Folkways. She's Muskogee Creek, and yeah, really cool. Before that was Jajuka Black Eyes by the Master Musicians of Jajuka. Prior to that was A Simple Song About Weather and Murder by Abed Kobesi. And before that was Buster Ball by Chuck Chuck Goose. Take precaution when recycling lithium and lithium ion batteries. Orange County requires separation of lithium batteries from alkaline batteries. To avoid fire hazards, tape both ends of the battery before bringing them to a drop-off site. 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
1: Oh, well, howdy doody, boys and girls, and howdy doody from our friends,
2: Baby Girl and Mr. Cobra. Thank you. We're gonna

0: And I am animated flesh that enjoys the thought of my breasts cracked like vegetation hooked and split into a bosom banquet for a man with nipples for his eyes and a forked tongue for his private member.
1: E-I-E-I-O. With a...

0: to say, calm down in Korean. Calm down is to become relaxed or make your mind cool. 괜찮아질 거예요. 진정하세요. 침착해. 침착해. Whoa, whoa, whoa, whoa. What is your favorite? Ryder Camembello.
1: Should have kept you waiting.
2: But I'm here now.

sleep yet? I didn't understand. Maybe that's why your voice is fucked. So, anyway, it was nice to meet you. Yeah, I would like to see you one day.

your lips. I get a thrill down to my fingertips. Cause you're a woman. Cause you're a woman.

This piece is called 1984. It is quite frightening to witness how current global events strikingly paralyze the dark, evil world George Orwell, or a.k.a. Eric Blair, created in his epic dystopian novel titled 1984, first published in 1949. Our leaders of brutal, fascist, militaristic regimes literally co-opted the blueprints aligned with this book of dark prophecies. Big Brother is an omniscient figure, the sinister, ghost-like, titular head of an oppressive government called the Party. The inner members live in luxurious homes and feast on the best cuisine. They wield enormous power and control over the outer members. The poles are at the very bottom of the socio-economic scale, are consigned to squatted living conditions and struggle to survive on low rations. The Party chooses to see them as animals, immoral, a subhuman species. The same view reflected in the harsh draconian policies and practices of the Likud Party in Israel, the Knesset, in a cruel, inhumane imposition of collective punishment against the poor, oppressed Palestinians by the far-right, racist

0: to being at war, and therefore in danger, makes the handing over of all power to a small caste seem the natural, unavoidable condition of survival. Evidence, photos, documents, records, books disappeared down a term he called the memory hole. This or that never happened, or was completely false. On page 31, Orwell describes doublethink as to know and not know, to be conscious of complete truthfulness while telling completely constructive lies, to hold simultaneously two opinions, was counsel out knowing them to be contradictory and believing in both of them. In other words, all logic, societal beliefs, and critical thinking skills are turned backwards. There's an insatiable appetite for vile hatred. The obliging press acolytes continue to report the false narrative that 30,000 Palestinians have been killed so far by the IDF in Gaza. But in his speech during a visit to the White House in early February, King Abdullah of Jordan emphatically stated that more than 100,000 Palestinians have been slaughtered by the IDF, mostly women and children. In the book 1984, few people had the courage to criticize or question the party for fear of being severely punished. In this Orwellian cancel culture, those who dare to criticize the racist, unjust war in Gaza are accused of being either pro-Hamas or anti-Semitic. On page 235, the bad guy, Emmanuel Goldstein, boasted, "God is power, and we are the priest of power." Does it sound familiar? I am Reginald St. Clair Lewis.
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National Weather Service in Raleigh has issued a severe thunderstorm warning for northwestern Moore County, southeastern Davidson County, Montgomery County, Randolph County, western Chatham County until 6:30 p.m. At 5:47 p.m., severe thunderstorms were located along a line extending from near Troy to 7 miles east of Biscotto near Sailor City, moving north at 20 miles per hour. Hazard, 60 miles per hour wind gusts. Source, radar indicated. Impact, expect damage to roofs, siding, and trees. Locations impacted include Ashboro, Troy, Siler City, Maiden Lake, North Carolina Zoo, Peekskill, Goldston, Seagrove, Ramster, and Denton. This includes Interstate 73 between mile markers 39 and 80. For your protection, move to an interior room on the lowest floor of a building. Repeating, a severe thunderstorm warning has been issued until 6:30 p.m. for the following counties in North Carolina: Chatham, Davidson, Montgomery, Moore, and Randolph.

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1: But I don't like them to stick too much to the point.
2: I don't know.
1: I guess I don't like it

p.m. At 6:41 p.m., severe thunderstorms were located along a line extending from near Goldston to near Randleman, moving northeast at 15 miles per hour. Hazard, 60 miles per hour wind gusts. Source, radar indicated. Impact, expect damage to roofs, siding, and trees. Locations impacted include Greensboro, Chapel Hill, Burlington, Ashboro, Graham, Hillsboro, Randleman, Pittsboro, Siler City, and North Carolina Zoo. This includes the following highways: Interstate 73 between mile marker 66 and 98. Interstate 74 between mile markers 77 and 79. For your protection, move to an interior room on the lowest floor of a building. Torrential rainfall is occurring with these storms and may lead to flash flooding. Do not drive your vehicle through flooded roadways. Repeating, a severe thunderstorm warning has been issued until 7:45 p.m. for the following counties in North Carolina: Alamance, Chatham, Guilford, Orange, and Randolph.

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It is 7:19 p.m. here in Chapel Hill, North Carolina. This is KO. I will be here till 9 p.m. You can make a request if you're interested. 919-962-8989 is the phone line, but requests can also be submitted through our app, WXYC Requests, which is available, I think, on iPhones and Androids, if you don't have it already. It's a good way to stay on the pulse of what you've been hearing on this station. In that spirit, let's just talk this through. We just heard a track from Nocturnal Projections, which was the duo of Peter and Graham Jeffries from New Zealand, who also recorded as This Kind of Punishment, and were just also very, very entrenched in the New Zealand constellation of bands, the 80s and 90s, all of which I think many, if not all, I love dearly, but that one I love in particular. That is from a compilation put out by Dace a while back called Complete Studio Recordings, and that was the track Isn't That Strange. Before that was Unit 4 with the track Hidden Faces, and that was a reissue, a vinyl reissue a few years back of a cassette put out in the early 80s called FMBX Society Tape. A bunch of different Belgian new wave bands. Those are, I think, the only four tracks recorded by Unit 4 on that compilation, so it's super special. Before Unit 4 was the duo Nina Harker with the track Idaho Seaf off of their self-titled 12-inch, which came out in 2016. Before Nina Harker was YL Hui with the track Without Love off of their release on Efficient Space from, I believe, a couple years ago. And that set began with something from a recent compilation called Land 3, a compilation for the displaced in Lebanon, which is curated by Tune Fork Studios in the Beirut Synth Center, to raise funds for those displaced by Israeli attacks on Lebanon in March of this year. I played a track from Jad Atoui and Anthony Sayoun called Saint Jacques. Right now, we're listening to a recent release from Carl Stone, his collaboration with Asuna for the Room 40 label. The name of the release is Imuplastos, and there's a few minutes left on it, so I'm just going to get back to that and whatever may come. Stay tuned.

National Weather Service in Raleigh has issued a severe thunderstorm warning for Eastern Orange County, Southwestern Granville County, Northwestern Wake County, Durham County, until 8:15 p.m. At 7:35 p.m., a severe thunderstorm was located over Durham, moving north at 20 miles per hour. Hazard, 60 miles per hour wind gusts. Source, radar indicated. Impact, expect damage to roofs, siding, and trees. Locations impacted include Raleigh, Durham, Cary, Chapel Hill, Creedmoor, Butner, Morrisville, Lake Michigan, Anna River State Park, and Gorman. This includes the following highways: Interstate 85 between mile markers 168 and 191. Interstate 40 between mile markers 268 and 284. Interstate 540 between mile markers 0 and 3. The Durham Freeway between mile markers 2 and 17. For your protection, move to an interior room on the lowest floor of a building. Repeating, a severe thunderstorm warning has been issued until 8:15 p.m. for the following counties in North Carolina: Durham, Granville, Orange, and Wake.

You're listening to WXYC Chapel Hill, 89.3 FM. We just heard something from The Worm off of their release from last year, Pentiled, on EM Records. I'm going to silence that. That was the track Grass Grows Part 2. For The Worm was Matthew Young with the track Travels Advisory off of the release of the same name from 1986, put out by Yoga and Drag City. Before Matthew Young was something from the newest full length from Magic Tuber String Band, based here in Durham, North Carolina. That was the LP Heavy Water on Thrill Jockey. That was the track Soft and Pliable. And that set began by request with something from Arvo Pärt, composition called Solfeggio, which was performed by Paul Hillier and the Theater of Voices in 1996 for the release De Profundis. Beautiful request, thank you. If you have a request,

I also wanted to mention that we're listening to something from Neo-Tantric. This is the track Elonye off of their release Blue Amiga from, I believe, 2014, which I'll get back to momentarily. Thanks and stay tuned.